0: 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You know, every time I look in the mirror, I see my father. It's okay. My father was a good dude. It's just what happens. And here's Paul Rodriguez talking about becoming his father.
1: I'm becoming my father, really. And if you knew him, that's not a pretty picture. You know, because if you look at your father, my father's great. My father's losing his hair. And I thought, you know, Latinos, we don't lose our hair. We lose our jobs. We lose our license. But not our hair. And my father, now I find myself looking every morning in the mirror, and I'm starting to get that peninsula happening here, you know? And my father's very self-conscious. He's like, you ain't looking for an old lady. You got my mom already, you know? So he went out there, and he got himself a hairpiece. You know, I'm the youngest of 12 kids, so my father's always been very thrifty with his money. He ran out there and bought himself something that looks like roadkill. It's cheap. I mean, this hairpiece has a chin strap. I told my father... I said, hey, join the hair club. Now he's got hair growing out of his ears. And not soft hair. He's got like chia pets coming out of his ears.
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3: Oh.
2: Okay, think. Maybe I can just grab a stick and roll it into the street? But hold on, am I really going to play poop hockey? I know, I'll bury it under pine needles. Or would it be weird to hold a doo-doo funeral? Wait, isn't this the house of the guy who always waters his yard

0: shirtless and gives out raisins for Halloween? Well, then I guess I'll leave Gus's homemade Tootsie Rolls right where they lay. 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Trick or treat.
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0: Bobby Jones Knows wants you to know what he knows. Did you know? What is with all these no's? Anyway, here's Did You Know?
1: You look smart. I mean, you seem smart. You a smarty pants. Oh, we're going to find out how much you know about October.
2: Hey, it's October. The 10th month of the year is filled with much more to do than just Halloween. Did you know October is also Seafood Month, Caffeine Addiction Awareness Month, National Down Syndrome Month, Go on a Field Trip Month, National Gay and Lesbian History Month, Filipino American 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Month, Squirrel Awareness Month, and National Sarcastics Awareness Month? So, during the month of October, enjoy a shrimp cocktail with a six-pack of Mountain Dew. Take Corky to the park with Rosie O'Donnell, Manny Pacquiao, and McGruff the Crime Dog while yelling out, "Look at me! Look at me! I'm not sad! I'm going to have a great day!" Then skate over to the dentist to get your teeth cleaned, but watch out for the squirrels! Wow, I am so looking forward to October. No, really, I am. Welcome to October.
1: And that was Did You Know, or I like to call it Did You Care? Probably not. That's it for me. Have yourself a great evening. Good night. God bless. And we'll see ya! Where we see ya.
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That's, we're your one stop. Coming up, Michael Jackson, The Human League, and now Elton John and Rocket Man.

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0: 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Don't you want free tickets? 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And they're going to put the stomping on Phoenix Rising on Sunday, October 4th. And by the way, it's Hispanic Heritage Night. It's going to be a big night. Hope to see you there. Keep listening to snag your free tickets.
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Big 98.5, Albuquerque's greatest hits, Barry McKay. Sherry says she needs to mellow out a little bit. It was a tough day. All right, let's kick back with Phil Collins and Against All Odds.

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0: Big 98.5. It's Albuquerque's greatest hits, and they all play right here. I'm Barry McKay, 38 Special, just caught up in you. We're caught up in $25,000. 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

0: 98.5 is your station for Albuquerque's greatest hits at work. Just another manic Monday. And on the weekend. Oh, no, let's go crazy. Anytime is big time.
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0: 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Albuquerque's greatest hits. John Cougar Mellencamp hurts so good. And it's going to be so good tomorrow night at the Wind Rock Fall Concert Series. Every Friday through October 9th at the Sunward Amphitheater in Wind Rock Park. 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

0: from PYT. How much I love you, PYT. 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Tomorrow.
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0: 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Albuquerque's greatest hits play right here in the club with the Gap Band. Drop the bomb on me. Hey, stick around. We've got more hits tonight for you while you're trying to get that homework done. Queen with David Bowie coming up. Stevie Wonder, the Doobie Brothers are next on Big 98.5. Stick around.
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0: 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Duran Duran, Santana, we've got Black Velvet, Atlanta Miles, all coming up here on the station playing Albuquerque's greatest hits. 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

0: 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Barry McKay with you tonight, first day of October. Are you thinking, how am I going to make it through Friday? I want the weekend to get here as soon as possible. Well, here's how you do it. When you get to work, tune us in. Misty Miles will be waiting for you. 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

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You never know when you want to bust out the moonwalk.

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Bobby Jones is invited to a party? 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

0: Yeah, George Michael, keeping the faith on Big 98.5. 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

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I've got New Kids coming up. 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

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I'm Barry McKay. 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

Mexico is the birthplace of many things. 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The atomic age. 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And most importantly, Chaz Malibu. 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

0: 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Cool It Now on the station playing Albuquerque's greatest hits. Barry McKay with you. The Go-Go's coming up next. Got some Chicago lined up. And Mark is tuned in. He's out working in the garage tonight trying to get the car fixed for work tomorrow. Oh, man, I've been there so many times. We're going to let the good times roll. And, Mark, I hope that's what your car is going to do. It's going to roll on out and be on time for work tomorrow, man. Thanks for tuning in. Cars are coming up.
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That's the way you start your Friday morning with the B-52s going to the Love Shack here on Big. How you doing? It's Rob Ryle hanging out with you. Here are the Eagles. It's time to take it easy. Happy Friday to you. It's Big 98.5.

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0: That's the Pointing Sisters right here on Big, and I know a lot of people are very excited seeing snow up at Taos Ski Valley and snow on the Sangre de Cristos. And I just have to say, not so fast, because I remember last year when it snowed during Thanksgiving and we were like, yes, got a lot of snow. Everybody was happy, thought it was going to be a good winter. And that was it. That was all the snow we got. Nothing else. So I've lived here long enough to know you got to wait and see what's going to happen, because it might snow one day and then a month or two later, you're still waiting for more snow. That's just the way it is here in the land of enchantment. It's Big 98.5.
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That's Los Lobos here on Big and Chaz Malibu. Best way to get up in the morning. He will be here at 5:30 to get your morning started. He's got fun. He's got games. He's got keywords for you for the big $25,000 a day giveaway. So make sure you set the alarm clock and wake up Chaz right here on Big 98.5.

I was happy as a lark, but now I go for walks, to the movies, maybe to the park. I have a seat on the same old bench to watch the children play. You know, tomorrow is their future, but for me, just another day. They all gather around me. They seem to know my name. We laugh, tell a few jokes, but it still doesn't ease my pain. I know I can't hide from a memory, though day after day I've tried. I keep saying she'll be back, but today

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0: That's the Tom Tom Club, and we are teaming up with Silver Horizons, and we are helping out feed low-income seniors and veterans for the holidays with the annual Big Box of Love Food Drive. It's happening on Saturday, October 24th at the Albertsons over there on Coors, just southwest of Alameda. Now, Optum Health, Slate Street Billiards, Albertsons, RCA Health, and the New Mexico National Guard, they are helping out as well, and you can help too. 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

0: It's right here on Big, and we are in the home stretch to the end of the year. It's October. We still got Indigenous Peoples Day coming up on the 12th, Halloween on the 31st. But there's a couple of other holidays yet you might not know about this month. National Boyfriend Day. That is October 3rd. Fellas, make sure that's in your calendar. National Boyfriend Day. Another one that most people are really love. International Beer and Pizza Day is on the 9th. I am down for that. For ladies, No Bra Day on the 13th. This one you might not want to do. Slap Your Coworker Day. That's on the 23rd. That'll get you a trip to HR real quick. Don't do it. And for all the cat lovers out there, National Cat Day is on the 29th. Make sure you fill that in your calendar and get ready for your holiday right here on Big 98.5.
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0: some Inner Circle right there on Big. Before that, David Bowie. And I've got Prince lined up, as well as Johnny Nash, Murray Head, and Blondie. It's all on the way right here on your station for Big Winning Fun and the best music flavor. 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

0: Dr. Richard Marksrat here on Big, and Michael McDonald of the Doobie Brothers. He has been reunited with his long-lost son after nearly 60 years. Now, the child was put up for adoption when Michael was just 14, and he always wondered how life treated him. His son, Michael Gosling, was Gosling. I'm sorry, Gosling. Don't think the actor. This is different, okay? He was found through a DNA test, and they met for the first time on his 58th birthday. And they kind of wrap things up, and they're happy that they're back in each other's lives. So, you know, I like good stories like that.
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1: It's Christina Aguilera right here on Big. And tonight, another night of the Live at Windrock Fall Concert Series. Tonight, you've got Lucky Maze and Nathaniel Krantz. Remember, get there early because the Artisan and Craft Night Market kicks off at 6. 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

0: And share right here on Big. And Billy Joel provided an update for his health after he went under brain surgery for normal pressure hydrocephalus. Now, he said he is feeling a little bit better. He's experiencing balance issues and partial hearing loss, but as he says, that might be due to his rock and roll career. But confirmed that the surgery was a success, and it has improved his cognitive function. So hopefully he gets better, and who knows, maybe he might get back out on the road. Maybe not. We'll see. As long as he gets better, that's all that really matters. It's Big, 98.5.
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Now there's a concept. 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Yeah, much better ring to it.

0: Tombstone Pizza has taken things to the next level. Now, I do love pineapple on pizza. I know a lot of you are out there right now. It's nasty. No, pineapple on pizza is great. But this one, I don't think I could do this. Tombstone Pizza is offering limited edition kits that they're calling the pizza nobody asked for. Now, this is a frozen pizza with packets of candy corn that you can sprinkle on top. You heard me. Candy corn. Now, they're going to be available on their website on October 9th and October 23rd. 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Much better.
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0: Sarah Madonna right here on Big, and we team it up with Silver Horizons for the annual Big Box of Love Food Drive. 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
1: Bask in the glow of some of the greatest music ever made.

That was Miami Sound Machine. Before that, Diana Ross. I got some Paul McCartney and Wings lined up. And here's Steve Perry. It's O'Sherry on Big 98.5.

If you listen to Big 98.5, you could lose 10 pounds in just weeks. I mean, you still have to go to the gym and do the walking thing. Let's get physical, physical. But listening to Big is important.

0: It's Eric Carmen wrapping things up here on Big. It's Robert Ryle. Time for me to step on out of here. Jazz Melville, he's coming in next to get your morning started. And I will see you back here tomorrow on your station for big winning fun and the best music flavor for New Mexico in 2026. 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
1: Okay, what song for your baby doll?
0: You are so chingona to me. That one.
1: I got it.
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0: Big 98.5, Albuquerque's greatest hits is Chaz Malibu. You know, when you say hi to your fellow New Mexican, it's so easy because we actually just use gestures instead of actual verbal acknowledgments.
1: We could do the head gesture, you know, say, hey, it's a bro.
0: You want the, orale, bueno, ¿cómo está? That, you mean the head bob to the back?
1: Yeah.
0: If you just add the lips, you can give directions on where to go.
1: Well, no, I'm not that good.
0: Oh, okay.
1: And if you see someone far away, you could always do that too.
0: Yeah, hey, what's up? Hey, what's going on, bro? Hey.
1: Peace with you, bro.
0: Oh, God. That's too Albuquerque. That's too New Mexico.
1: Hey, well, maybe I'm grateful that we don't have it here, but maybe that's why.
0: And we're the same kind of people where we see a friend of ours, we're like, oh, my God, I hope he doesn't see me.
1: Yeah, that's what I do. I'm like, oh, shoot, cover myself with my hair.
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0: 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And then Albuquerque native Nathaniel Krantz headlines with a mixture of modern and traditional country. 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
0: Big 98.5, Albuquerque's greatest hits. It's Chaz Malibu. It's not just an October. It's a Bronctober. You've been wanting to get yourself in a Bronco. Well, you know what? The folks at Rich Ford at the corner of Lomas and Wyoming, you guys are doing it in a big way. This is the perfect month for it, right?
4: Absolutely. And let me tell you why it's Bronctober. I think most New Mexicans know that the number one selling car or truck in America for 49 years in a row is the F-Series truck. And during this sale, we probably know that the number one selling SUV of all time is the Ford Explorer. And yes, that's on sale during this sale as well, too. Probably most New Mexicans know the number one selling sports car in the world is the Mustang. And yes, that one is on sale as well, too. But what a lot of people don't know is that bringing the Bronco back with all of its updated technology, it's super quiet inside. It's so easy to off-road and go on the regular streets, is that the Bronco just became the number one selling off-road SUV as of last year. So we geared up for this. We're selling a ton of Broncos here in New Mexico, and you should come check out how awesome these things are. The Bronco Sport Big Bend Edition during this sale starts at $28,995. That's a savings of over $5,000 off the MSRP. Then we've got the two-door full-size Bronco. 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Then we have the Bronco four-door starting at $42,995. 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The Ford Explorer, to give you an example, it now starts at $33,995, a savings of over $6,200 off the MSRP. And then finally, the F-250 Super Duty, the XL or STX model, they start at $47,995. 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

0: a legend in concert, and we have your tickets. It's all part of the big summer of fun. You want to go see Smokey Robinson? All you have to do is sing Tiptoe Through the Tulips for me this morning.
1: Yeah, I know the song.
0: Oh, I hope so, because I've gone through so many people who think they know the song, or they'll call and they'll say the words to the song. I'm like, no, you need to sing the song, and you got to sing it like Tiny Tim.
2: Yeah, with a high voice.
0: Right. And so if you can sing that first verse.
2: Okay, it goes up.
0: You're the one who gave us the best version of that. That's fantastic. What is your name?
2: Andrew.
0: You came the closest than anybody. That's why I got to give it to you. Smokey Robinson in concert.
2: All right.
0: It's Letta Resort and Casino, Saturday, September 26th. 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
1: Hey, Chaz, what's up? It's Sarah. How you doing?
0: Sarah, how are you?
1: I'm doing good. And like my homies from the Spanish Valley would say, Holmes, you're playing some good jams this morning.
0: I'm glad you're enjoying them.
1: I'm over here trying not to swerve off the road yet, trying to dance in my car, right?
0: Well, as long as you don't moonwalk in there, you're going to be fine.
1: Oh, no. You just keep your foot on the gas and don't do anything else, right? Hey, I was talking to my my bro from Española, and he always tells me, oh, I heard you on the radio with your boyfriend, Chaz, and my husband says you were talking with your boyfriend, Chaz. I was like, as if. He told me that he had met you at an event that you were having in Knob Hill with one of his girlfriends. He went down there and he had met you, and I was like, you got to meet Chaz in person? And he's like, I sure did. And I go, was he tall? And he's like, oh, not even.
0: I'm almost 6 foot. I'm 5'11 and a half if you count my hair.
1: So I called to tell you this morning, you sounded taller on the radio.
0: I always do. I don't know why.
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1: Hey, Chad.
0: Good morning.
1: Hey, I'm calling about the Bear Baby aspirin. So I distinctly remember an afternoon after school, maybe 81.
0: Okay.
1: Just snack on them one day. Just snack. It's like, these are good. I don't have another.
0: You were snacking on them?
1: Yeah, just snacking on them. Yeah, I mean, if I'd gone out and skinned my knee, I would have bled to death. But that's okay.
0: So you're popping them like pills, I guess.
1: You know, I never had a pill addiction, but I guess maybe I was wrong.
0: I don't know.
1: They were great. Oh, my God, that orange creamsicle flavor, yeah.
0: Oh, just love it. I mean, I can taste it now. Isn't that sad?
1: With that hint of bitterness.
0: That aspirin orange taste, yes.
1: Great. I keep hoping my dad, almost 55, I keep hoping my doctor will say, need to go on a baby aspirin. Right? I wonder if we can find them.
0: I have a feeling after our talk this morning, they'd be sold out all over Albuquerque.
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1: Hey, Chaz. You guys were talking about the Bloom Fiesta?
0: Yes.
1: Well, I do have a story. I can't remember how old I was. I know it was like maybe, I don't know, 6 or 8 maybe.
0: Mm-hmm. Okay.
1: So my mom, I don't know if anybody remembers those balloon hats.
0: Oh, yeah. Sure.
1: Well, my mom had kind of like, she put stuffing in it, so it made it extra balloony. And I know, it's funny. And she used to put her pins on, the balloon pins. That's how she collected them.
0: Right.
1: And so we were walking the field and everything, and Steve Stucker from Channel 4 came up to us and wanted to do an interview with her. And, like, me and my dad and my brother, we were kind of embarrassed. We were like, no, we don't want to be in there. But my mom did an interview with him.
0: That's neat. And, of course, you know, Steve has the same sort of hat.
1: Yes, he does. And he did, and that's why he picked her. He was like, hey, look at your hat. It's the same as mine. And, yeah, we were like, okay. But, yeah, I just wanted to share that little story I had.
0: Well, it's going to stay with you forever now, you know.
1: Yeah, it is. And, yeah, and unfortunately, we lost her 6 years ago.
0: Oh, I'm sorry to hear that. But what a wonderful memory of Mom and the big stuffed hat.
1: Yeah.
0: Thanks for sharing this morning.
1: Yeah, thank you, Chad.
0: You bet. Thanks for calling.
1: Yep, bye-bye.
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0: Big 98.5, Albuquerque's greatest hits. It's Chaz Malibu. It's not just an October. It's a Bronctober. You've been wanting to get yourself in a Bronco. Well, you know what? The folks at Rich Ford at the corner of Lomas and Wyoming, you guys are doing it in a big way. This is the perfect month for it, right?
4: Absolutely. And let me tell you why it's Bronctober. I think most New Mexicans know that the number one selling car or truck in America for 49 years in a row is the F-Series truck. And during this sale, we probably know that the number one selling SUV of all time is the Ford Explorer, and yes, that's on sale during this sale as well too. Probably most New Mexicans know the number one selling sports car in the world is the Mustang, and yes, that one is on sale as well too. But what a lot of people don't know is that bringing the Bronco back with all of its updated technology, it's super quiet inside, it's so easy to off-road and go on the regular streets, is that the Bronco just became the number one selling off-road SUV as of last year. So we geared up for this. We're selling a ton of Broncos here in New Mexico, and you should come check out how awesome these things are. The Bronco Sport Big Bend Edition during this sale starts at $28,995. 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The Ford Explorer, to give you an example, it now starts at $33,995, a savings of over $6,200 off the MSRP. 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
1: Good morning.
0: Good morning. Hello, who's this?
1: My name's Anna.
0: Talk to me, Anna.
1: Okay, well, I'll have to say my favorite toy was probably the little plastic monkeys.
0: Plastic monkeys?
1: They hung together. There were different colors.
0: Yeah, you're talking about barrel of monkeys.
1: Yeah, but they had those in the cereal box.
0: I don't remember that. Wow, they did, huh?
1: Way back in the day.
0: Okay.
1: My favorite part was being out of the bowl, though. They had the Fruit Loop guy, you know. Then they had the rooster from the cornflakes.
0: Yeah.
1: Yes. Eating out of those is my favorite. My favorite cereal was cornflakes with bananas.
0: With bananas. My grandmother always made sure that we had bananas in our cereal, too. We had to have our potassium.
1: That's right. And that was the best. I don't remember a lot of the sugary cereals because that's what we could afford, actually.
0: Sure.
1: And my grandma used to break up the biscuits.
0: Uh-huh.
1: The shredded wheat.
0: Yes, the big ones.
1: Yes, the big ones.
0: Yes.
1: That's what we ate because that's what we could afford.
0: Well, that's good. Those are wonderful memories, though, Anna. I appreciate you sharing this morning.
1: I remember her every time when I eat a bowl of cornflakes with bananas.
0: No.
1: Don't you miss that? I miss those days.
0: Yeah, me too.
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0: I just saw on the news today we're going to lose another business here in town, and it's one that I always enjoy driving by. You know, the Bimbo, the bakery there on like Montaño, Montgomery. Oh, we're going to lose it. They say it's just not doing well, so it'll be gone by mid-April. I'm going to miss smelling that delicious food every time I drive by there.
1: Well, you're Chaz.
0: Yeah.
1: Yeah, bro, it's Jorge.
0: Hey, Jorge.
1: My wife was online. You know, I don't really do all that computer stuff, but she was talking about this brand new company that's coming to New Mexico, to Bloomfield. What they do stuff to fix the air and water filters, and it's expanding aquí to Bloomfield, Nuevo Mexico.
0: Mm-hmm.
1: But I just thought, you know, I didn't like the name, man. I thought they were, you know, they're from Pennsylvania. They had no idea, you know, when they come here to name it what they did.
0: What's the name?
1: No, it's called the Calgon Cavron Corporation.
0: What?
1: Yeah, it totally freaked me out. You gotta go look it up. Go look it up there on your computer.
0: Okay, I'll do that now.
1: Channel 13, the QRQ. You know,
0: yeah, I got it right here. Yeah,
1: you see it?
0: I see it.
1: See how they call it? I don't like the name, bro.
0: It's actually called the Calgon Carbon Corporation.
1: Oh,
0: you just read it wrong.
1: It's carbon, not carbon.
0: Right.
1: Well, bro, I'm sorry. You know, I'm just getting old, man. I guess I should have my glasses on. We thought it was carbon. Well, no, never mind. Okay. Thanks, Chaz.
0: Sure.
1: Gracias por todo. And bueno, cabrón. Later.
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1: Good morning. How are you, Chess?
0: I'm doing good.
1: So anyway, I have my granddaughter that lives in New York City.
0: Okay.
1: And so every time that she comes to visit, we pack up a bunch of stuff so she can take home.
0: Tell me, like what?
1: Well, we do tortillas.
0: Mm-hmm.
1: We do green chili.
0: Mm-hmm.
1: We've done tamales, sorry.
0: Okay, that's right.
1: And we've done, you know, the red chili powder. We do fresh bread.
0: Oh, my gosh.
1: You know, we don't normally do any cooked food because she doesn't know how to cook. Thank God for grandma, except for the tortillas and bread and stuff like that. And she brings just the carry-on tote, like the green chili. We do put it in one of those insulated bags so
0: mm-hmm.
1: that, you know, gets there more frozen.
0: Right.
1: And then we'll do like bizcochitos and I'll put them in an airtight container.
0: Uh-huh.
1: And then her tortillas and bread and stuff like that, the tamales too, we cook them, freeze them, put them in an insulated bag. But I've even shipped them through the mail.
0: Oh.
1: And she gets them perfect.
0: Nice.
1: And you do 2-day priority and I send her green chili, red chili, whatever she wants.
0: Oh my gosh, I'm going to give you my address, okay?
1: Go ahead. Go ahead. All right. Well, you have a good day and sorry that I got you hungry too.
0: That's okay. I'll just have, and you know us, we starve on Thanksgiving morning. We don't eat until later whenever we do the dinner. So I'll starve until then, okay?
1: Okay. Sounds good. All right, Chess. You have a wonderful day.
0: Thank you.
1: Bye-bye.
0: Bye-bye.
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1: Morning, Jack.
0: Good morning.
1: This is Moses out in Laguna.
0: Hey, Moses.
1: What's happening?
0: Hey, how you be?
1: Okay, man. I was watching the news this morning.
0: Uh-huh.
1: And I was calling just to wonder if, I don't know if you're old enough or not, but remember that tunnel that goes from the main airport out to that center place where they used to board people?
0: Yeah.
1: That tunnel?
0: Yeah.
1: They're showing it this morning on the news, and it brought back pretty good memories. I forgot about that tunnel.
0: Oh, my gosh. You know, for those who don't know what we're talking about, the Albuquerque airport, when you would go to where the planes were, you'd have to go down some stairs through a tunnel and go back up to actually get to where the planes were back in the day.
1: Yeah, that's the one. And it had, like, old Indian drawings and different stuff on all aisles and stuff.
0: Yeah.
1: And I remember going through there when I was younger because we used to, my brother Curtis used to be stationed down in Fort Bliss in El Paso.
0: Uh-huh.
1: And we used to walk through that tunnel every weekend because he'd get free passes from the Army to go back and forth. So it brought back pretty good memories, and I was all, man, I forgot about that tunnel.
0: And if you remember, too, back then, too, when you had to get onto a plane, you actually walked onto the tarmac and walked up the stairs into the plane back in the day.
1: Yeah, there was none of those fancy chutes that come out.
0: Oh, no. You actually had to stand there. You had to get on the tarmac. You had to get on the grounds and then go up the stairs.
1: Yeah, you had to wait for that guy to bring you, your steps to you in that little cart.
0: Yeah, that's right.
1: All right. Well, I just called to talk to you, let you know, see if you still remember that one, and you do.
0: Well, that is cool. I wonder why they showed the tunnel. That's pretty cool.
1: Yeah, no, I was surprised that I seen it on TV and the news. I said, I'm going to call Chad and ask him if he remembers about that tunnel.
0: Well, thanks for sharing a memory this morning, okay?
1: All right, you have a great day now. You take care out there and be safe.
0: You too. Thanks for calling, Moses.
1: Bye-bye.
0: Bye.
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1: Ready to jam out to the best songs ever. Let's do it. Albuquerque's greatest hits. 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
1: Okay, here's my take on guacamole.
2: All right.
1: My grandfather worked for Calavo Avocados when I was a kid.
2: Wow.
1: And we had a lot of avocados.
2: I'm sure you did. Remember, that's the good fat. That's the good fat.
1: Hey, our family loved it.
2: Yeah.
1: Okay, we left out cilantro because my grandmother and I hate it.
2: Okay.
1: But we would always add Tabasco just to, you know, depending how much we're making.

0: Everybody, for the most part, it's universal. You put a little lemon juice in there so that way it doesn't brown. And it just gives it that little tang. You know what? I could totally see the Tabasco. I just can't see. And I could hear someone else texted me and said, Chaz, we put sour cream in ours. Well, if you're going to make it and turn it into a sauce, I get that. But mayonnaise? No.
1: Okay. But even with the sour cream, that's guacamole. That's still a spread or, you know, whatever.
0: Like a salsa verde kind of a thing. I get it. Yeah.
1: Something like that. And I'm like, no. You have to have guacamole for the avocado. When people say they don't like avocado, I look at them like they're crazy. Formula, they probably put guacamole. So many all the time.
0: Oh, you are native. Thank you.
1: Have a great day.
0: You too. Bye.
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1: Hi.
0: Hello.
1: Do I win something?
0: Did you like win something? Is that what you said?
1: Do I get to spin the wheel?
0: Sure. Go ahead.
1: Are we still here? Did I call too early?
0: For what?
1: For the spin the wheel.
0: What are you talking about?
1: Oh, did I get the wrong number? I'm sorry.
0: That's okay. Well, tell me what you're trying to win.
1: The ticket to the lights.
0: To the lights.
1: What is it called? The River of Lights.
0: The River of Lights. Okay, I do not have River of Light tickets.
1: Okay.
0: So you must be calling the wrong station.
1: Okay, thank you.
0: Well, but wait a minute. I mean, what station were you trying to call?
1: 102.5.
0: You're trying to call my sister station.
1: Or 98.5. I'm sorry, 98.5.
0: Okay, well, this is 98.5.
1: But I got the wrong thing.

0: cost.
1: But I do not have tickets to any of those light things that you're talking about, so I don't have that.
0: What do I need to do to win?
1: Do you want to spin a wheel? Do you want to honk a horn? Do you want to read a poem? What do you want to do to win tickets?
0: I will spin the wheel.
1: Okay. Do you have a wheel to spin?
0: No.
1: Okay, well, neither do I.
0: Yeah, I'm totally wrong, yeah, aren't I?
1: Man, we are you're just on the wrong foot of everything today, aren't you?
0: I am. Today was a bad day, I guess, to start off, huh?
1: I am so sorry. It's just one of those days. I will tell you, I'm going to be honest with you. I've been helping Miss Erica Viking, who is actually 102.5, my sister station. She's had some technical difficulties for the past hour, and I just helped her figure out how to fix them. We just did that. So I'm kind of in that same realm of trying to figure out what the heck's going on and where am I and what station am I at and who are you?
0: Right. So it's an overall bad day for all of us.
1: Maybe it is. I don't know. But I'm glad you called to check on me. And if I ever have tickets for the lights, I will let you know. And we'll try to win them. And I'll try to get a wheel for you to spin. Okay?
0: Okay. Thank you.
1: Sure.
0: Have a good day.
1: You too. Bye.
0: Okay. Bye.
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1: Dad.
2: Yes.
1: This is Little Debbie.
2: Yeah, Little Debbie.
1: Did you watch football?
2: I do watch football, yes.
1: Did you see how the Broncos got their butt creamed?
2: Creamed corn, yes. Bronco fans are not very happy about that.
1: Do you think?
2: Yeah. But my Steelers won, barely, but they won.
1: Oh, you're a Steelers fan. I have a real good friend. He's a Steelers fan.
2: Gotcha.
1: And you know what? I was happy to see the damn Cowboys lose, too.
2: Yeah, I don't want to comment on that. I have too many friends who are Cowboys fans.
1: Well, I will. I was glad for that, too.
2: Oh, my gosh, Debbie, you are just so mean.
1: Hey, that's all they show here in this damn place.
2: Remember, this is Debbie saying it, not me. Not me, this is Debbie.
1: Yeah, make sure you make that a point. Yeah. This is me. Well, my Chiefs won.
2: There you go. A lot of people were happy about that.
1: Yeah, and I wish I could send it to you, but I've got a grandson that he looked almost like Patrick Mahomes. And you know what was funny when my son told me?
2: Yeah.
1: He says, Mom, do you know how expensive perms are? Yes, I do.

0: Debbie, thanks for the love and the hate this morning, okay?
1: Well, you're welcome. I'm sorry. I'm sorry, Cowboy fans and Broncos, but, you know, it's the way it is.
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0: 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It's Jazz, and I am looking for some people to give me an angry Donald Duck impression. If you impress me, you could win some prizes. 2320985. What was that?
1: Donald Duck.
0: He didn't sound very angry to me. He sounded more like he was sputtering.
1: No, he was mean.
0: Okay, go ahead. Be mean for me one more time. If you say so, who is this?
1: Edward.
0: Okay, if you win, I'll call you back, okay?
1: Okay.
0: Thanks, bud. Big 98.5.
2: Is that good?
0: Well, I don't know. I don't know if it was either Donald Duck drowning or Donald Duck throwing up. I don't know which one it was.
2: Yeah, right. I like either one, right? I'm trying to get those tickets for me and my son today.
0: I love it. What's your name?
2: I'm Michael Landis.
0: All right. If you win, I'll call you back in a half hour.
2: Awesome. Thank you so much.
0: You bet. Big 98.5.
3: Am I the caller, ninth caller, whatever?
0: You have to give me an imitation of Donald Duck getting very mad. Now, you can use words. You can use Donald Duck's just quacking. I mean,
3: using Donald Duck.
0: Okay.
3: Okay, so I just got to be mad?
0: Yeah, that's what I'm saying.
3: Okay.
0: All right.
3: Are you ready?
0: Sure.
3: Okay, so I'm driving down the freeway. I'm Donald Duck.
2: There you go.
0: I think I heard you cuss. I think I heard you cuss in there. I wasn't sure.
3: So I tried not to.
0: What's your name?
3: John.
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1: Hi, I have another good place for pizza, okay. Or deep dish pizza.
0: Okay.
1: Sal's on Coors.
0: Really?
1: Yes, they have a great big one. You have to order it like at least an hour in advance because it takes them that long to make.
0: Okay.
1: But it's awesome. I mean, it's just one of the greatest deep dish or the deep dish pizza that I've ever had.
0: Wow. So now it's not Chicago style, right? Because they don't put the sauce on the top, right? It's just a deep dish pizza.
1: Correct.
0: Gotcha.
1: Correct. It's okay. Not a Chicago style.
0: But you love the bread, huh? You like that big old mouthful of bread.
1: Yes, it's awesome. Like I said, it's huge. It's really a big. I don't know what else to say. It's just a great pizza.
0: Well, tell me, what do you put on your pizza there at Sal's?
1: Usually we get Italian sausage, mm-hmm. mushrooms, maybe the prosciutto ham.
0: Ooh,
1: I guess.
0: Yeah.
1: And then onion.
0: So where is it located exactly? You said it's on Coors?
1: Correct. It's on Coors. Past the Big Eye, mm-hmm. on the left-hand side.
0: Okay.
1: There used to be the, it's past the Walmart there.
0: Yeah.
1: And it's on the left-hand side. There used to be a grocery store on the back.
0: Okay.
1: I can't remember the name of the grocery store.
0: All right, so Sal's, huh? That's where I need to go.
1: Yes, yes. And even everything else is really great with them, too. So.
0: What's your name?
1: My name is Magda.
0: Magda, thank you for letting me know about Sal's, okay?
1: You're welcome. Have a good day.
0: You too. Thanks.
1: Bye-bye.
0: Bye-bye.
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1: Big 98.5, Albuquerque's Greatest Hits. It's Chaz Malibu thinking back to what it was like, you know, when we had to go through all that stuff with COVID and all of those people who just couldn't find toilet paper. But some was found eventually.
2: Yeah, I went Thursday last week. I had to call a Costco to see who had toilet paper.
1: Uh-huh.
2: And they had only one that had a truck coming in or any toilet paper at all was one over on Eagle Ranch. And
1: really? Stores. Okay.
2: And so they said their truck comes in at 5. So I got there about 5:20.
1: Mm-hmm.
2: And what they did is they took the load that they had. They had some PT and TP.
1: Yeah.
2: And on a pallet just dropped right in the center of the aisle. And you know that pallet came in a lot taller than what I got there and saw it.
1: Sure.
2: It was almost gone.
1: Wow.
2: Every basket going out the door had a 30 roll thing of toilet paper and paper towels in the basket.
1: Very interesting.
2: Yeah, well, if you need it, you get it. You know, yeah. And I did need it, and I went pretty soon, so I wanted to get it before everybody took all the toilet paper.
1: Yeah, before they wiped them out, huh? Oh, wiped them out. Oh, I get all that's funny. Wiped them out. Oh!
2: That's great, yeah.
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1: 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M-O-N-E-Y. 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

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I hope you're playing along with the big $25K, $1,000 a day keyword contest. What could happen? If you're not playing along, come on now. What could happen is you could win some cash. Listen for the keywords. I'm going to give you one at one, but Chaz gave you two this morning at 7 and 9. Bobby Jones has one at 4. But your next one, 1 o'clock with me, you're going to enter the keywords for your chance to win at Big 98.

0: Big 98.5, Albuquerque's greatest hits. How was your week? Mine wasn't bad. It just felt chaotic, but I am so thankful that it's Friday. I had a meeting one of the days this week and people were late. There was a lot of rain. We're not used to that in New Mexico. It is what it is. Went to try to get my oil changed. There wasn't a wait, and then all of a sudden was a wait. So it wasn't anything bad. It was just a lot of little things that don't typically happen for me. So I'm glad that it's Friday. What about you? 232-0985. Shoot me a quick text. 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

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Tonight is the night. It's the live at Windrock Fall Concert Series. Thank you to the Sunward Amphitheater at Windrock Park. Free concert starts at 6:30 tonight. It's Lucky Maze with Americana and then headliner Nathaniel Kranz. Gates open at 6. That's where all the food trucks and shopping takes place. It's going to be a good time tonight with Big 98.5.

0: Big 98.5, Albuquerque's greatest hits. Did you know that I'm a swim coach? I've been teaching swimming for probably the last 13 years, and I love doing fall swim camps. They're happening all over the city right now. Not with me, but just different swim schools here in town, and the little kiddos with their little goggles, they make me smile. I love watching a kid go from fear to fun. And fall is all about fun. Yeah, the swim camps. Just look at the City of Albuquerque's website. 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

Big 98.5, Albuquerque's greatest hits. The big $25,000 a day keyword contest is underway, and I've got a keyword coming up for you at 1 o'clock. I will say it, I will spell it, I will use it in a sentence like it's some kind of crazy spelling bee, just to make sure you get it right and you have a good chance of winning the cash. Whatever word I come up with, be ready to enter it at Big 98.

Bobby Jones is invited to a party? He never asks what he can bring. It's always the music. 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

0: Albuquerque's greatest hits. My daughter Shay turned 20 about a week ago, and she came to me yesterday and said, "Mom, I think I'm moving out." Wait, what? Yeah, well, I'm thankful she lived with me two more years than I thought she would, because when that kid was little, she was going to be gonzo at 18. So she's with me still at 20. But yeah, she's thinking about getting her own place. My little baby spreading her wings. I don't even know what to think about that. I don't even know how she can afford it. That's the truth. We're Big 98.5.
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0: 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I am thankful for our seniors and our veterans that are here in New Mexico, and I'm thankful Silver Horizons has helped feeding those low-income seniors and veterans for the holidays. 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

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Coming up on Sunday, New Mexico United is going to be playing Phoenix Rising FC. It's Hispanic Heritage Night. 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

Big 98.5, Albuquerque's greatest hits. My mother-in-law is in town. First weekend of the Balloon Fiesta. We don't plan on camping this year, but I love that she came to town and

0: And I hope that the balloons get to go up tomorrow. I'm super excited. Tonight, that means we're eating at Cracker Barrel because that's our favorite place. 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
1: It was today, 1982, that this artist landed his only number one hit in America. It's a little ditty about two American kids growing up in the heartland. He later drops the cougar. It's John Mellencamp, Jack and Diane, on today's Inside Track.

Mexico is the birthplace of many things. 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And most importantly, Chaz Malibu. More

0: soccer match. It's going to be a blast. It's Hispanic Heritage Night. New Mexico United is playing against Phoenix Rising FC. Yep, it's a 4 o'clock game. Get ready for tickets. We have family five packs coming your way. 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

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The doors open at 6 o'clock tonight. By doors, I mean just the outside area. There's food trucks. There's all types of people out there selling jewelry, fun breads, and different costumes, hats. It's a good time. It is the Friday night concert series, Windrock Fall Concert Series. Thank you, Sunward Amphitheater, for doing this inside Windrock Park. You can grab dinner because it all opens at 6, but the bands start at 6:30. Tonight is Lucky Maze with Americana. All opening up for Nathaniel Krantz. It's going to be a party tonight on Big 98.5.

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0: Big 98.5, Albuquerque's greatest hits. Did you know that there's already a haunted house going on? It started in September. Why am I just now finding out about this? It's called the Haunted Scarecrow's Depths of Despair. It is open Wednesday through Saturday. That means it's open tonight. It's at 505 Central Food Hall. You can get your tickets when you go to their website. I think it's like hauntedhousenewmexico.com, something like that. It's going to be a scary good time. Let me know. 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

0: Big 98.5, Albuquerque's greatest hits. Did you know they're having a Globito glow in the village on Monday? 4th Street is getting a lift. There's going to be 66 mini hot air balloons glowing in Los Ranchos. I love this time of year in New Mexico. 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

0: 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The big drive home is about to start. It's about 20 minutes. That's when Bobby Jones is on the air. Help him check the text line. 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
1: Wow. Thank you so much for that lovely introduction. Happy Friday, everybody.
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1: 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It's showtime. Let's get this show on the road so we can get it over with so we can start our weekend. Here's some Queen. Gonna rock it right now. 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

0: You know what today is?
1: 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And yesterday was today yesterday.
0: Today is tomorrow.
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0: are they talking about? Today is Friday, October the 2nd, 2026. It is World Smile Day. Look at me. Smiling. I know you can't look at me, but I'm smiling. Believe me. Name Your Car Day. I used to have a 77 Chevy truck, square body. I named it the Smoky Beast for obvious reasons. Used to smoke all over the place. And it's Fried Scallops Day. Who in town? I need to know, because back in Boston, I used to have fried scallops, French fries, and coleslaw. Who in town makes decent fried scallops? Text me. I need to know. I need to know. 505-232-0985. If it's your birthday, same number. I need to know. 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

I've keep it right here to win your family packs of tickets for New Mexico United taking on Phoenix Rising FC this Sunday, October 4th, for Hispanic Heritage Night at Rio Grande Credit Union Field. 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

0: 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Let's check that text line. Yeah. Okay, now this is not for prizes. This is really just me checking my text line, and I need your help. Please answer my question. Yeah, I got questions, and I ask you them because...
1: Not because they are easy, but because they are hard.
0: Oh, boy. This is a hard one. Here we go. Alaskans per capita do this more than anyone in any other state. What is it? Now, maybe you're from Alaska visiting the Balloon Fiesta. You'll know. You'll know. But again, Alaskans per capita do this more than anyone in any other state. Text me. 505-232-0985. When you hear me play some Johnny Hates Jazz. Why? Jazz is good. Huh. Anyhow, I'll give you the answer.
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1: This has got to be the saddest day of my life. 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

0: Yes, thanks for big winning, big fun, and the best music flavor for New Mexico in 2026. 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T-H-R-I-L-L. 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I'd like to thank everyone that chimed in to help me check my text line. The question was, Alaskans per capita do this more than anyone than any other state. What was your answers? Well, they hunt, they fish, they live in igloos. Okay. They sleep. Well, you get like 6 months of winter or nighttime. Yeah, okay. Drive four-wheel drive vehicles. Okay, these are good answers. They're all kind of true. The answer is Alaskans do this more per capita than anybody else in any other state. They walk to work. Yeah, I ain't doing that. I live on the west side. That's too far. All right, Texan is working. You want to say what up? Hit us up. 505-232-0985.
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1: 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It's the big drive home. I'm Bobby Jones. 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

0: You hear Gabe Vasquez claiming he supports us in law enforcement?
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0: No, it's worse than just defunding us. 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
1: 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We'll never support him.
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0: Boston Bobby Jones Boston Word of the Day, where you'll learn how to park your car and have it young.
1: Sorry, man, I can't understand a word you're saying. You're like, hey, that's some wicked hot chowder.
0: Whatever that means.
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0: 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And with liquor, never sicker.
1: Oh, so it's a place where you buy liquor. So it's a liquor store.
0: Not here, my guy.
1: All right, so would you mind using it in a sentence so I can see the difference?
0: Right there for you, pal. They had to shut down the packy on St. Patty's.
1: Wow. All right. Thanks, Sean. This has been the Boss.

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Now there's a concept. Big 98.5. Always playing the stuff that you like. Yeah, much better ring to it.

0: 98.5 with Peter Brown. Dance with me. That's a good one. You know what else is good, right? This.
1: This is not headline news with Boston Bobby Jones on Big 98.5. Today is Name Your Car Day. I named mine Madonna because it's mostly fiberglass and has a lot of mileage. It's National Custodian Day, so I gave a little hug to the lady who vacuums our office. And now I have to meet with HR. Health experts say pharmacies are covered in germs. Something else that will sicken you while you're there. Nonstop Peter Cetera on the overhead speaker. This is not headline news.
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0: Ladies and gentlemen, boys and girls, it's time for the things you need to know.
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3: We have an update on the inmate formerly known as Puff Daddy, who's reportedly having a pretty good time in prison.
4: 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NBC News spoke with former inmates at Fort Dix who say Combs paid others to handle chores and prepare special meals.
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7: I'm Bert Parnell. When a drunk driver hits you, that driver may walk away from the crash. But with Parnell Law, they won't walk away from justice. I don't back down. I don't back off. And I don't let drunk drivers walk away. Hurt? 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

When Misty Miles comes into the studio armed with a bag of carryout, a 44-ounce of soda, and a playlist a mile long, this could get a little jiggy. 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